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2: Stardate August 25th. As the roster of known planets in other star systems grows, astronomers learn a lot more about planets and stars in general. One key finding is that almost all stars are still infants when their planets form. A planet is born from a disk of gas and dust around the newborn star. Solid particles stick together to form larger and larger bodies. They eventually form a chunk of rock and metal that can be much more massive than Earth. If these embryos are far enough from the star, where conditions are cold, they may sweep up vast amounts of leftover gas to form giant worlds. Observations of infant stars and planets suggest that most planets take shape within 10 million years or so. By then, the star's radiation and winds have cleared away most of the raw ingredients for making planets. That leaves only the planets and some leftover building blocks. The gravity of the giant planets kicks many of the building blocks out of the system, but others remain, forming asteroids and comets. The planetary system isn't in its final form by then. Gravitational interactions can cause a planet to move toward or away from the star, change the angle of its orbit, or even get kicked out of the system. And the asteroids and comets can pound the young planets, perhaps giving birth to moons. So while planets form quickly, they continue to evolve throughout the lifetime of their star system. Today's program was made possible by Mercer Caverns in Calaveras County in California's historic gold country. More information at mercercaverns.net. For the McDonald Observatory, I'm Billy Henry.

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1: You've got attuned to Space 101.1 KMGP LPFM Magnuson Park. My name is Mitch Etter, and this is Northwest Orbit. I'm here every Tuesday playing local music from around the Pacific Northwest, music out of Seattle and the greater Washington State, Oregon, British Columbia, all this great PNW music every Tuesday from 7 to 8 p.m., and that's what time it is right now. So I am back, and I've got a bunch of brand new music from local artists that I kind of want to dive right into. But I'll mention, if you guys ever have local music recommendations, please email me, mitch@space101fm.org is the email you can find me at. And let's get into some music, shall we? We're going to start off with new music from Prickly Paranoia. Their newest single, Car Crash, came out August 19th, and here it is.

That is Matt Alfano with the song Limbo. You've got a tune to Space 101.1. Before Matt Alfano, we had OK Bucko and their song Debt from 2025. And at the top of today's show, Prickly Paranoia with their brand new single, Car Crash. Next up, this was a band I was not familiar with. Just found them on a Spotify playlist. This song goes back to 2020. The song is called Broken Bones, and the band is Wildcat Rose.

That right there is Peter Donovan with the song Reckless Air Quotes, and you can see Peter Donovan playing at the Sunset Tavern this Sunday, August 30th. Before Peter Donovan, we had a tune from Portland band Positivity Club and their song Gunslinger, and at the top of that set of music, going back to 2020, a Seattle band called Wildcat Rose and their song Broken Bones. Next up is another brand new release by La Diva, and this song is called Mistaken.

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It's new music from Forest Ray. That is the brand new single, Beams. Before that, No Monaco and their song, What a Shame. And at the top of that little set of music was brand new music from Ladifa. The song is called Mistaken. Are you enjoying the show today? 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This is music from Kai Alfred Hillig. The song is Bones, Rosalind Bones.

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We heard their song Reaction. 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Last Christmas, we had Smokey Brights participate in our kind of Magnuson Park Live holiday show. 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Let me tell you what else we heard in that set of music. Before Smokey Brights, we heard Armor with the song Hands on Me. Wild Powers, spelled with two W's, by the way. Wild Powers with their song Spider Legs. And at the top of that set of music was Kai, Alfred Hillig, with the song Bones, Rosalind Bones. I've only got time for a couple more songs. We're going to hear the band Modern Faults with the song Let It Ride. That's from their 2025 album. The Bargain Bin Vinyl Hour is up next. Your host Megan is going to take

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You're tuned into the Bargain Bin Vinyl Hour here on Space 101.1 FM. I hope everybody's doing great out there. And tonight, got a special show for you guys. So we just lost a really special person. Dolly Parton passed away today. And so tonight, I'm gonna play... from her Live at the Bottom Line album from 1977. The Bottom Line was a club in New York. And we're going to do something a little bit different tonight. I'm going to put this record on side A and I'm going to let it roll. And we're gonna listen to the whole thing together. And so I will hop off of here and I'll catch you guys on the flip side when we flip over the record. All right, we're going to hear Dolly Parton live at the Bottom Line, 1977. This is the Bargain Bin Vinyl Hour here on Space 101.1 FM.

I heard you backstage. I heard you having a good time. I hope you will have a good time. And I hope all of you will enjoy all the songs that I have to do for you. And I'd like to do a song for you now that I wrote about an old redheaded girl. Did you know her? She was trying to steal my old man, but she didn't get him. I fought that redheaded woman like a wildcat. You know what she done, don't you? Well, she jerked my wig off and almost beat me to death with it. And I had another wig, and I didn't need another man. Her name was Jo-

I'd like to say welcome to all of you, and it's really a great pleasure for me to be back in New York City. That is, from yesterday and the day before. This is really the first time that I've got to play here, and it's really great because the people have treated me better than anybody in the world. That's the truth. As you know, this is our third and last night, and I can't remember ever enjoying the crowd more than I have here in New York. And everybody always said, don't go to New York. They don't like country music. You do, don't you? I found something. Thank you. Anyway, this is a song that kind of talks about just an ordinary day in the Smoky Mountains like this. Sitting on the front porch on a summer afternoon, in a straight back chair on two legs, leaned against the wall. Didn't save it, did it?

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I heard you singing backstage, so I know you're good. I want you to help me sing a little bit on this next song. All you gotta do is sing "In My Tennessee Mountain Home." I'll point at you, and I'll sing the next line, okay? Here we go. But

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It's one of my favorite songs that I've written in a long time. It's a song I wrote about a year and a half ago, I guess, and I've never had a chance to record this, and I always like to try new songs out on the audience, so I'll see if it's worth my while to record it. So you better do good. See, I have to look ahead, and I hope you like it, but I'll tell you, I'm going to be the only one that gets to play the guitar on this. I'm going to play by myself, boys. Because I got a hot lick, and I got to show the folks. Well, it may not be too hot. It may be lukewarm. But just the same, I hope you like it. It's called Do I Ever Cross Your Mind? Ain't that hot?

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Okay, I'll go home and record it. I wish I could finish the show, but I gotta get to the studio. No, I really hope you do like that. And I tell you what, I have another version of the song that we goof around with every now and then. And we're gonna pretend like we've already recorded this song and have it on a 45 record, and we flip it up on 78. Would you like to try a little of that? I don't know if I would. Here's us on 78. Are we ready? Okay.

Showman, thank you. Thank you. You folks will buy anything, won't you? And sell anything. Here's a song I'd like to do for you. I'll just give you this one. There'll be no selling to this. This is a song that means more to me than all the rest of the songs that I've ever written or recorded, because this is a true story from my childhood, a very special story of mine. And I always think of my mama when I sing this song, so I always feel like I should dedicate this to all the good mamas that we have in the house, okay? And for all the bad ones. This is the story of the coat of many colors.

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And then I told him of the love that Mama sewed in every stitch. And then I told him all the story that Mama told me while she sewed, and why my coat of many colors was worth more.

song that I've written. This is the latest single that I have out, and I hope you'll like it. You didn't have to get so quiet.

Welcome back to the Bargain Bin Vinyl Hour here on Space 101.1 FM. My name is Megan, and tonight I am celebrating Dolly Parton. And what you're listening to tonight is a live album. This album was recorded on May 14th, 1977, and it was part of the Live at the Bottom Line. Bottom Line was a club in New York City, and they had a live radio broadcast from that club. And so this was Dolly Parton's third night doing a short run at this club, and was recorded live. So celebrating Dolly Parton, who passed away today, and just taking the chance here to play this record in its entirety. And so on side A, we just wrapped up, you heard Your Love Keeps Lifting Me Higher and Higher, All I Can Do, Jolene in there, Do I Ever Cross Your Mind, My Tennessee Mountain Home, Coat of Many Colors, and that last one, Light of a Clear Blue Morning. Alright, so I'm going to flip it over here, side B.

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And I hope that you have all that you ever dreamed of. And I wish you joy. And I wish you lots and lots of happiness. But you know,

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I wasn't trying to be sexy. I was just wanting to show you my shoes. I tell you, I'd like to get serious with you now, if you don't mind, and do a song to you that's also very, very special to me. Now, this one is kind of a sad one, but I hope you won't mind too much. It's a story of Sandy and Andy.

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It's a story about an old friend of mine that used to play the banjo, and his name was Applejack. Thank you. He lived by the apple orchard in this little old orchard shack. His real name was Jackson Taylor, but I called him Applejack. The old Applejack was loved by everyone he ever knew. Of course, Applejack picked

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That's what you are. 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

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That's what you are.

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I'm going to remember you for this, and I'm going to tell everybody that New York City is the place to go sing. Would like to make mention of some folks here from RCA Records, the label that I record for, and they treat me like a baby, and I love you, and I just want you to know that this whole show was for you and the rest of you people. But anyway, this town has been good to me for many reasons. Sandy Gallen, my manager, was born and raised here, and he's backstage, and he's tickled to death because he said, "You're gonna love my people," and I do.

to again say thanks to you, and I'll be looking forward to the next time I get to come back and see you. And if you like the show, you tell all your friends, and the next time you can come see us again, all right? But if you didn't like the show, you keep your big mouth shut, all right? And I hope life will treat you kind. And I hope that you have all that you ever dreamed of.

All right, you've been listening to the Bargain Bin Vinyl Hour here on Space 101.1 FM. A special tribute to Dolly Parton. And that was Side B of Live at the Bottom Line from 1977, a live broadcast, radio broadcast from Dolly Parton, New York City, the Bottom Line Club. On that side, you heard I Will Always Love You, Getting in My Way, Me and Little Andy, How Does It Feel, Applejack, Love Is Like a Butterfly, and then closing it out, You Are, and I Wish You Sweet Love. All right, rest in peace, Dolly Parton. What a treasure. And I know she will be missed by many, many, many people who were huge fans, supporters, and what a treasure. All right. Well, we've got a little bit of time here, so I'm going to queue up the MGs and let them take us out of here. This track is called One of a Kind, and I feel like that's a fitting send-off here.

All right. Until next week, hope to see you back here same time, same place next week. And until then, take care of yourselves out there. Take care of each other. And I'll see you back here soon. All right. See ya.

Good evening and welcome. This is John Wooler, your host on Space 101.1 FM. Yeah, it's really hot outside right now. It's about 100 degrees, so I better bring you some 100 degrees blues. Got lots of cool stuff lined up. Going to start off with Slim Harpo and a track called Buzz Me, Babe.

Yeah, great version of a classic, Chain of Fools. That's R.L. Burnside there from the album Wish I Was in Heaven Sitting Down. Okay, a little bit of swing, a little bit of old school R&B. Floyd Dixon and a track called I Wanna Run.

Yeah, some old school swing R&B there. That was Errol King from New Orleans with Come Let the Good Times Roll. Before that, Mr. Rod Stewart got together with Jules Holland on that track, Good Rockin' Tonight. Wyonnie Harris with Loving Machine before that, we kicked off with Floyd Dixon. All right, next up, another duet, B.B. King and Ruth Brown from the Blues Summit album. This is You're the Boss.

0: you're so sweet.
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0: 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You're the best of everything.
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0: Baby.

Yeah, the Chicago Blues Queen, Coco Taylor there with Tease Your Man, a track she recorded on Chess Records back in the day, and before that, Mr. B.B. King and Ruth Brown, You're the Boss. So next up from the Delta Disco album, Mississippi Big Beat, and a track called Hurricane.

man with a great deal of soul. That was Terry Collier there with Blues, and before that, the Mississippi Big Beat with Hurricane. Moving on to the UK now, Mr. James Hunter is doing his thing with the James Hunter 6. This is Blisters.

R&B singer Walter Jackson with a track called Easy Evo, and Mabel John, little Willie John's sister, with You Wouldn't Love a Man Like That. And Jimmy Witherspoon before that. I remember seeing Jimmy in London. What a great performer. It was a really cool event. That was Money's Getting Cheaper. So next up, Little Victor, I Want to Make You Mine.

Betty Levitt there with a track that we all know from Elmer James, Person to Person, Little Victor before that. So I mentioned on the show before, I do like remixes if they're done really well and they keep the integrity of the blues. And one of the experts, in my opinion, is a guy called Skip McDonald, who goes under the name of Little Axe. And I've been working with Skip, or I've known Skip, should I say, for many, many years in the UK. This is a great example of his work, Right On.

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1: Yeah, going into hour two, I've got a feeling we need a little bit of gospel, a little bit of spiritual enlightenment. Let's have T.L. Barrett take us into hour two with Like a Ship.

sir, I want you to hear. My home is Cannon, Mississippi. I left home on the 19th day of March, 1948. I had $2. I went to Jackson to get my fare to Chicago. My bus fare from Cannon to Jackson was 59 cents. So you see, I had $1.41 left when I got there. Hallelujah. But oh, since that day, the Lord picked me up, sent me from the sticks of Mississippi to the continents of Europe, singing his praises and preaching his word. And I can tell the word.

0: Yeah, great stuff. Yeah, that was Inez Andrews there from Headline News album Lord, Don't Move That Mountain. Reverend Cleophas Robinson before that with Poor Boy from Mississippi. All right, Alabama Slim's up next, and this is a track called Hot Foot.
1: All right.

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Oh, in my heart.

Mr. Riley B. King there. B.B. King with Blues at Midnight. That was an old 45. And before that, Johnny Winter on an album that I had the honour of releasing and working with Johnny on called Let Me In. That was a track called You Lie Too Much. So moving on, a little bit more R&B now from Otis Clay, Trying to Live My Life Without You.

0: how Joe had bought an expensive gift for Sally, and Patricia was all in love with Andrew, and Andrew had a
1: wife. I'm so happy to be here tonight.

king of rock and soul, Mr. Solomon Burke, doing his thing there. Everybody needs somebody to love. And before that, Clarence Carter from the album Together Again. That was All Messed Up. So moving on, we've got Rosie Flores and a track called Simple Case of the Blues.

Easy on the Eyes. That was GA20 from their Crackdown album. Dylan Triplett before that with Barnyard Blues. And Rosie Flores with Simple Case of the Blues. So moving on, Dennis Johnson doing an old Freddie King cut. This is called Going Down.

Mr. Paul Thorne, the ex-professional boxer, son of the Baptist minister out of Mississippi. That was Long Way from Tupelo, and Mr. Sip before that with Dirty Mississippi Blues. So this is John Wooler having to sign off, and hopefully enjoyed the show. Come back next week, and I'm going to finish off with Mr. John Hammond, an artist that I had the honor of working with on a few albums. Anyway, this is John's version of the absolute classic, Sweet Home Chicago. Have a fantastic week, and remember, be safe out there.

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It's LPFM and Magnuson Park. I'm Lawrence Purrier, and this is Rotations, an hour of radio where you and I together explore the expansive world of creative music. We're going to open tonight with Brad Meldow's trio and their complete taking apart of Radiohead's Everything in Its Right Place. For me, the track is the highlight from their 2004 record Anything Goes. It's an album that's a collection of really quirky rock and pop songs placed next to jazz standards. It's a gag that's been played before in jazz, but it still has life in it. This is Everything in Its Right Place.

That was Capeboy, a solo electronic artist who works in hushed half-foreign melodies and the track Do I Clench My Fists. Before that, saxophonist Joshua Redman, sitting in with the piano trio The Bad Plus for As This Moment Slips Away, off their 2015 one-off collaboration album, The Bad Plus Joshua Redman. I saw Redman a few years back at Jazz Alley here in Seattle, but I first got into him through his 1995 Live at the Village Vanguard record when it first came out. I think it's one I want to dig into in the next few weeks. Brad Mehldau's trio opened the hour with Radiohead's Everything in Its Right Place. Now my guest on this week's episode of the Tone Arm podcast, saxophonist Azar Lawrence. Azar came up in Elvin Jones's band and went on to play with McCoy Tyner. That led him into cutting his own records, and this is The Beautiful and Omnipresent Love, from his 1974 debut as a leader, Bridge into the New Age. 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

That was guest bartender Deborah Toyota, the duo of Seattle's own Julia Shapiro from Chastity Belt and Childbirth, and LA engineer Samor Kuja with First Steps, the opener from Music for Babies, a record built as a person's first encounter with sound. It's featured this week on thetonearm.com. Before that, Azar Lawrence opened the set with the beautiful and omnipresent Love. Next is Riviera Gaz, the transcontinental trio of Gustavo Riviera and Paolo Kishimoto in Sao Paulo, with Sonic Youth Steve Shelley on drums. 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

Harry was a butcher. 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And I was born to be a clerk. I trained to be a teacher, but I couldn't find the work. I just wasn't cut out. I had some time to burn, and I must eat and must taste. The show is over. What a waste. In 1929, Harry and Loretta, a child was to be had. They called him Easy Buckets. My brother called him Dad. Not putting the hot dog in the bun for me. 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

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They say he sold his guitar for a car. Time waited. You bring the eyes. Must have missed the bucket. Well, how's that going down?

That was Pie Corner Audio, the alias of UK producer Martin Jenkins, with Inverted Dreams from the record More Songs About the Sun. That's out now on Sonic Cathedral, and it features guitar from Ride's Andy Bell. Before that, Kurt Wagner's Lamb Chop, still restless 3 decades in, with the new one, The New World Wave, from Punching the Clown. I saw Lamb Chop open for Yolo Tango. It was at Town Hall in New York City way back in the old days of the year 2000. I don't think I've seen them live since, but it was a great show. Anyway, before that, GB, which is Copenhagen's Guste Berntsen, with The Next Day off of Herzsprung. And opening the set, Riviera Gaz with Must Be. That's Riviera's own reworking of A Stay in a Haunted-Feeling Montevideo Hotel Room. It's only August, but it's not too early to start thinking about Halloween, I don't think. At least CVS doesn't think so. Anyway, you'll find features on Riviera Gaz, GB, and Lamb Chop all on thetonearm.com this week. Next, Koen Holtkamp, formerly half of the ambient duo Mountains. This is a track from his new record, Nightlife. 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

right, playing us out, that's Kyoto's Kukan Gendai, an instrumental trio carving out their own space somewhere in between math rock and minimalism. And that's all standing. Opening our final set, that was Kuhn Holtkamp with Slow Fox Run, and that was from his record Nightlife. And with that, I'm out of here. It's all for me. But stay right here on Space 101.1 FM. It's the Overnight Space Mix. I'm Lawrence Purrier. I look forward to being with you next week. Thank you so much for listening. Be safe and stay in touch.

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I live in Redmond, and Space 101 is the only good radio station in Seattle right now. So yeah, keep it up. Peace out.

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0: 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Maybe time's the cure.
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Well, she said she'd stick around until the bandages came off.

1,000 pigeons fall around her feet. So put a candle in the window and a kiss upon his lips as the dish outside the window fills with rain. Just like a stranger with the weeds in your

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The moon will pass through Earth's long shadow on Thursday night, creating a lunar eclipse, and we'll have details, including why eclipses come in seasons. I'm Billy Henry. 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

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I am the tarmac. I'm the pilot. I'm the flight path. Can

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Hi, this is Jay, the host of Jay's Radio Hour on Space 101.1, 9 p.m. on Sundays. 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

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And there ain't no glory in the West. 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
1: Birds flying high, you know how I feel. 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Breeze drifting on by, you know how I feel. 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

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I'm DJ Crass But Kind, and I curate a punk variety hour every Friday at 11 p.m. Looking forward to listening with you.

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1: 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Good afternoon, and welcome to the Street Smart Naturalist, Explorations of the Urban Kind. I'm your host, David B. Williams. 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Today's episode is titled City on a Hill, Prepositions of Place. On a walk the other day, a woman asked me a curious question. Did I know how to tell if someone was a newcomer to the Magnolia neighborhood or a longtime resident? For non-Seattleites, Magnolia is a mostly Tony neighborhood on a hill on the city's west side. She said, if they say I live in Magnolia, they are a newbie. Old-timers say I live on Magnolia. I had never thought of this distinction, so began asking friends how they described where they lived. Which preposition did they use when referencing their neighborhood? Was their place defined by in or on? Of course, when I did this, I had one friend, a Magnolia resident of 50-plus years, who said she lived in Magnolia, and another, a recent resident, who said she lived on Magnolia, basically proving that you can't trust everything you hear on a walk. Turns out, perhaps not surprisingly, but not necessarily obviously, that the difference depends on geography. For the most part, those who inhabit a definable landscape use the term on, as in on Capitol Hill, on Beacon Hill, on Mercer Island. Using in for these locations would sound odd. I also wonder how much does the use of on reflect exclusiveness? We, the few, the proud, the special, live on a hill or an island, and you, off-island, elevation-challenged, hoi polloi, can only dream of our water-bathed or high-elevation air, or something silly like that. Those who don't live in such places generally prefer in, as in Licton Springs or in Laurelhurst. Seattle does have one topographically distinct neighborhood that defies this logic, Rainier Valley. Those who inhabit this anti-hill would never say on, as in on Rainier Valley. It's always in. These residents, like the hill dwellers, are acknowledging their local topography. I suspect that most people, and I would include myself into my recent walk, do not make this topographic distinction consciously. They simply know that on or in sounds right without thinking about the prepositional preference. But this choice is not solely dependent on geography. The neighborhoods of Queen Anne and West Seattle are each on a prominent hill, and few would say they live on West Seattle, though some people call West Seattle the island, and when they do so, they say they use on, not in, whereas more residents would say on Queen Anne. But as with the Magnolians, many on the Queen Hill eschew this logic and say in Queen Anne Hill. Then there are the more ambiguous hills, such as Crown or Sunset, where anything goes. It seems that if people are going to use on, they want their hill to stand out as a prominence and not merely an elevated location. I'm thinking of places in Seattle such as View Ridge or Loyal Heights, names that feel more aspirational or marketing-based than originating with an obvious topographic feature. My guess is that when using these location names, that a majority tend to overlook the word's specific meanings. The heights and ridge mean elevation and thus a hill of some kind, and instead simply focus on the name as a name, which has little meaning beyond categorizing a place. As so often happens with place names, they're merely a moniker without meaning or connection. Another favorite aspect of mine regarding our relationship to topography has to do with a change in how people refer to travel on, or is that in, Puget Sound. In contrast to how a modern person would say they go down to Olympia and up to Everett, most early visitors and residents would have said the opposite, that they traveled up to Olympia and down to Everett. They were not

directionally challenged. If you think about the land and water with a nautical mindset and not a geographic or automobile-based one, it makes sense. Sailing south into Puget Sound takes you toward the upper end of the waterway. You can also imagine Puget Sound as a river and the south end as the beginning of the watershed. Both lead one to think of traveling south as going up instead of down. By the way, an historian I know told me that old-timers he spoke to in the San Juan Islands 50 years ago still used the anachronistic definitions of up sound and down sound. You've been listening to The Street Smart Naturalist, Explorations of the Urban Kind, a program focusing on the human and natural world around Seattle, Puget Sound, and the Pacific Northwest. I'm David B. Williams, and it's been a pleasure sharing this episode with you on Space 101.1 FM. 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

Apollo Control Houston, 2 minutes, 50 seconds away from time of LOS now. Our distance away from the moon, 460 nautical miles. Velocity, 7417 feet per second. You're in mission control.

flight control team here at Mission Control has examined the data and it looks good. So we have a combined crew ground.

0: 10 seconds to go. Here, go all the way.
1: We've had loss of a signal with Apollo 8 at 68 hours, 58 minutes, 45 seconds. We will watch with continuing interest the AOS clock here in Mission Control. They're traveling over the backside of the moon now. Our velocity reading here, 7777 feet per second. Now we're in our period of longest wait. Continuing to monitor, this is Apollo Control, Houston. Apollo Control, Houston, we've acquired signal, but no voice contact yet. We're standing by. We're looking at engine data, and it looks good. Tank pressures look good.
0: Apollo 8, this is Houston. Houston, over.
2: Roger, Houston, we read you loud and clear. How do you read us?
1: We've got it. Apollo 8 now in lunar orbit. There's a cheer in this room. This is Apollo Control, Houston, switching now to the voice of Jim Lovell.

unmanned lunar orbiter spacecraft traversed the moon perhaps over 10,000 times, but this is the first that a man aboard reported to his compatriots here on Earth.

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I'm DJ Rocco, and I invite you to join me for my show, Janitors of Lunacy. 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

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But there's gotta be a very good reason. 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